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The best music on the best radio. Radio Rock. Tutta un'altra storia.

0: gone too far this time. You have neither reason nor rhyme with which to take this home that is so rightfully mine.
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1: 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Oh, come back, honey. Don't leave now.
2: 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Come here. Let me talk to you for a second. Give me that. Come here.
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0: 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We lost them brothers in the haze. We cast it off and along we went. Up from Bermuda to an island and so we went there.
1: Son of a, I need you cool. Are you cool?